Still breathing. You've ever heard that Tony Romo is officially done at CBS. And somehow he may still walk away with a lot of CBS's money. This is absolute insanity and something that you and I will never get. That's next.

0: Well, Tony Romo and CBS Sports have officially parted ways following his DUI arrest back in July. He'd been on leave since then and pleaded no contest to drunk driving. It's B-Dub and CBS called the split mutual. Romo says he's taking some time away to focus on his health and family. Now, here's the part that'll make your checking account feel personally attacked. Romo signed that massive 10-year, $180 million deal back in 2020. Reportedly had about $72 million left on it and could still collect a good chunk of that. Nothing says take some time off quite like having $72 million worth of PTO.
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Boarding pass destination Las Vegas. We've got Luke Bryan and Jason Aldean at Allegiant Stadium December 11th. I'm going to put you on a plane, send you to the show, put you up at a hotel for a couple nights. B-Dub Radio on Instagram. Look for the pinned post of Jason Aldean and Luke Bryan.

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B-Dub probably heard this story, but storms in the Outer Banks basically wrecked one couple's wedding plans last week. The highway was cut off and most of their family and friends couldn't get there. So somebody decided to post an open invitation online. If you're already in the area, come to the wedding. More than 400 complete strangers showed up. A DJ came, a photographer came. They actually ran out of food, so people started bringing more food. And suddenly this wedding that looked like it might be ruined became this huge community party. And I love that. Because sometimes when everything goes completely wrong, people have a way of showing up and making it right. They may not have gotten the wedding they planned, but they definitely got one they'll never forget. That's your good vibes. I will.

0: Dolly Parton just joined a very exclusive club with a song that's older than most people streaming it. That's next in the breakdown, brought to you by Boot Barn Keep West.
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1: Dolly Parton just hit 1 billion streams on Spotify with Jolene. That makes it the 20th country song ever to cross 1 billion, which is impressive enough, but Jolene came out in 1973, making it the oldest country song.

0: song to ever join Spotify's Billion Streams Club. And it broke the previous age record by 33 years. Think about that. A song recorded when Watergate was happening is now putting up streaming numbers with songs released on TikTok. Apparently, Beg and Jolene Not to Take Your Man is timeless, mostly because 53 years later, Jolene is apparently still a threat. Honestly, at this point, Jolene, just leave Dolly alone. That's your breakdown.
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She had a major record deal, walked away from it because she wanted to bet on herself. She's on with us all next week.

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17: From the Action Air and Plumbing Studios, this is Lubbock's country leader and home of Jeff Mudflap and the Gang Mornings. Here we go.

Halloween's in a few weeks, and sexy costumes are apparently out. It's B-Dub, and I'm not talking one specific sexy costume, just the entire category of take literally any occupation and remove 70% of the fabric. A new survey said 30% of the sexy version of anything is the most overdone costume. Pirates came in second, followed by the Joker, cowboys, Harley Quinn, hippies, minions, and Where's Waldo also made the We've Seen Enough list. Here's the funny part. Only one in four adults are even dressing up this year. So we're not participating, but we do have notes for everybody who is.

It's B-Dub. We call it Stream It or Skip It, and it's brought to you by Boot Barn Keep West. Give you the first verse and chorus of a brand new country song, and you decide what you would do with it if it came up on your playlist. Just ahead.

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This is something I can get behind. There's a church that has answered the loneliness epidemic that is going on right now. It's B-Dub Radio. They're turning a chapel into a tap house, serving freshly roasted coffee and local beers. 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

of my favorite actors is Paul Rudd, and he says he's just as addicted to his phone as the rest of us, but when he's working, he leaves it off the set completely. And on his new movie, A Statement, the director actually banned phones for everybody. Rudd said something weird happened. The cast started talking to each other in person with eye contact and everything. Apparently, that feature still works. 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People just sitting around having conversations. I kind of love this. Although, if you take my phone away, I'm going to need something else to stare at whenever a conversation gets awkward.

Dolly Parton just joined a very exclusive club with a song that's older than most people streaming it. That's next in the breakdown, brought to you by Boot Barn Keep West.

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1: Dolly Parton just hit a billion streams on Spotify with Jolene. That makes it the 20th country song ever to cross a billion, which is impressive enough, but Jolene came out in 1973, making it the oldest country song to ever join Spotify's Billion Streams Club. And it broke the previous age record by 33 years. Think about that. A song recorded when Watergate was happening is now putting up streaming numbers with songs released on TikTok. Apparently begging Jolene not to take your man is timeless, mostly because 53 years later, Jolene is apparently still a threat. Honestly, at this point, Jolene, just leave Dolly alone. That's your breakdown.
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3: Hey, good morning. It is 6:15, and here we are. And just know that we discovered this on our way to work this morning, that the access road, I guess, on I-27 off of South Loop 289, they have that closed right now. So You can take the flyover to get onto I-27. So for us, instead of taking that access road, I took the flyover, then took the 50th Street exit, and then came back this direction. Yep. So
4: that's the way to go, because I had to go all the way around.
3: All the way around to where?
4: Well, when I was doing the wraparound, I mean, it had everything blocked off. I couldn't go anywhere.
3: So from where? Because I guess now they have one of those big TxDOT signs on South Loop 289 that says, access road, I-27 access road closed, take or seek alternate route is what it said. That's, so what was your alternate route?
4: Well, my alternate route is I went down to 82nd. And then I wrapped around.
3: Well, how did you get off the loop, though? I mean, where did you get off the loop at?
4: I must have got off right off University.
3: Okay, so that sign was that close. Okay.
4: Yeah.
3: Okay. And I was starting to think where that sign was, because I saw it, but I just.
4: I know.
3: I think I saw it, and I didn't have time to.
4: I must have.
3: I don't know. I'm just trying to figure out if it changed, since you came through there, or if it's different now or what, but. Okay. Well, anyway, I just kept going and just took that 27 flyover.
4: That's the smartest.
3: So you got off on University and then did what?
4: And then went down and then went to 82nd, did a U-turn, but then that was closed too to keep going on the access road. So I had to take the one going to Slayton Highway. And so I had to go all the way around. I mean, it was a crazy, crazy mess.
3: All right. Well,
4: I should have rode with you.
3: Well, it's just in the moment there, I just thought, I think if I-27 is open, then I should be able to do that. And, I'm a little inconvenient, but got here. You got here, too.
4: Yeah, I did.
3: I mean, there's a lot of ways.
4: They can't stop me.
3: There's a lot of ways to do things.
4: Mm-hmm.
3: Just as long as you end up at point B.
4: That's
3: it doesn't
4: right.
3: really matter. So you did. So see, look at that. All right.
4: We did it. Woohoo.
3: Just know that that is closed there. I'm not sure if this is related to, there was a big accident yesterday. I know when I was heading home, I left here yesterday evening, and there was a whole bunch of police and fire and ambulance and tow trucks, and it looked like there was a truck that was smashed up over there, and there was, I couldn't tell exactly what all. So it could be related to that, maybe some damage that caused by that accident. I don't really know, or if it's just pure coincidence, but. At any rate, there you go. It's at South Loop 289, that exit for the access road to get on I-27.
4: Yep.
3: So be aware of that this morning. Today is National Bathtub Day.
4: Oh, yeah.
3: I knew you'd like that. Yeah.
4: Bathtub, man, just not really my thing on the daily.
3: More of a shower guy, so.
4: Yeah.
3: Let's see, National Inner Beauty Day today. Find your inner beauty.
4: Okay, I'll find it.
3: That's what people that have no outer beauty say. Everybody has beauty in their own way.
4: No, of course.
3: And then, who cares? National Pumpkin Seed Day. Wow, it's like everything else is pumpkin this time of year, and it's like pumpkin seeds. We're like, hey, wait a minute. Hey, without us, you wouldn't even have any pumpkins. There'd be no pumpkin spice or anything. Right. So we need a special day, too. It's National Pumpkin Seed Day. Yeah. Here's to you, National Pumpkin Seed.
4: Here
3: what
4: it
3: you
4: is.
3: Do. Without you, we wouldn't even have pumpkins.
4: I like pumpkin seeds.
3: Yeah, they're all right. A nice little munchy snack, I guess, if you're driving or something. I guess I would probably be more of a sunflower seed guy in that situation, but...
4: I like sunflower
3: pumpkin
4: seeds.
3: Nothing wrong with a good pumpkin seed every now and again. So today would be the day, I guess, so... All right. Anything else you've been dying to mention this morning?
4: Dying to mention. Oh, man. I mean, just a beautiful day today. Holy cow.
3: Okay. That's
4: 84 for a high. Jeez.
3: Okay.
4: Good stuff.
3: Yeah. It's getting a little warm again. Come on now. Let's get back to those nice 70s fall temperatures.
4: I know.
3: All right. Well, coming up here, we'll check some Nashville news this morning. Reba, if you're a Reba fan... Going to be some big auction coming up. Tell you more about that. and see what else is going on. Nashville news around 6:45 this morning. Here's Riley Green on KLLL.

0: So I guess you've heard by now about, have you heard about the plague? I guess that's the next thing that's going to get us now.
1: No, what's the next thing that's going to get us?
0: Apparently it'll be here by the time the midterm elections.
1: Whoa.
0: No, I don't know. It's always funny in election season, though. You always got some new COVID kind of thing. You know, something that's going to make us all have to stay home. And no, this one's interesting here, the plague. So there was, I guess the way it all started, there was a reported death at a Russian plague research facility. And apparently, you know, it's been a lot in the news now. People are starting to think, oh gosh, it's the plague and we're all gonna die and all
2: election
0: that stuff.
2: Year, yeah.
0: Yeah. So but the health experts say Americans don't have much reason to worry right now. Like how they throw in right now. It's like, yeah, you don't have much reason to worry right now.
1: Yeah.
0: Like, really? Okay. Tell me more. So what is plague, you ask?
1: Yes.
0: Well, it's a bacterial infection caused by Yersinia pestis or something like that. I don't know.
1: My Yersinia pestis gets messed up.
0: That's not good.
1: No.
0: Nobody got time for that. But it's caused by that. It's the same disease responsible for the Black Death in medieval Europe. So nothing to worry about. Only the Black Death.
1: The Black Death. I mean, can you have a worse
0: Could
1: plague?
0: It sound worse? I know. Mean,
1: it's the Black Plague, but nothing to worry about.
0: Right now.
3: I'm just imagining when my kids come home and say, hey, Mom, do we need to be worried about this plague? What's the plague?
0: Right.
3: Now, how do you explain that to a third grade and fifth grader?
0: Oh, it's only the Black Death. There's nothing to worry about right now.
1: Your esophthomania is going to be just fine.
0: Yersinia pestis.
1: Oh, the pinia pesticide.
0: Whatever that is. Anyway, they say today it is very rare, but it does still exist naturally in parts of the world, including in the here in the Western United States, in the Southwest. That's seriously. They say, how does it spread?
1: Okay. Yeah.
0: So it says that most people get plague, that get plague, catch it from infected fleas or animals.
1: Oh.
0: So it's kind of like, you know, getting, you know, the rabies sort of thing, I guess.
1: Right,
0: you know?
1: Right.
0: Anyway, it says a more serious form is called pneumonic plague. It infects the lungs and can spread from person to person through respiratory droplets, although that is much less common. Right now. No, they don't say that part. But yeah, so isn't that crazy? It can be spread person to person through respiratory. Here we go. 6 feet apart. Everybody get 6 feet apart. Oh, my gosh.
3: I was going to say, let me guess. The answer is a mask and 6 feet apart.
0: Yeah, and only giant stores are allowed to open. Yeah. Now, the insanity of all that we went through in 2020, I see this kind of stuff come out, and I just can't help but go, come on. Give me a break.
1: It's the Black Plague.
0: Serious. Well, yeah. The World Health Organization says the public health risk appears low based on the information available so far, and Russian authorities say they have not detected plague among the dead workers' contacts. Okay. Health experts interviewed have also said that Americans do not need to be alarmed by the reports.
3: Okay.
0: So far.
1: Right now.
0: No, I don't know. It is interesting, though, how you start hearing these things, and then the next thing you know, apparently the plague is spreading. It's a return of the Black Death, and you know.
1: Yeah.
0: I just hope not.
3: Mama Q texted in and said that a researcher died instantly after a test tube broke with plague in it. And she said, instantly? Then they said that they can't confirm that that's what killed her. Sure, buddy.
0: Yeah. I know. See, and that's, but again, you know, there's so much, what do you believe these days? I mean, just like
3: nothing.
0: That. Did he really die instantly? Or is that something that got out on, you know, it's on social media? Well, I already died instantly. You know, I mean, maybe. I don't know. I mean, I've seen stuff just like that. But just, that's what's hard these days about everything. You just don't know. You see stuff, you hear stuff, and you're like, I don't know. Really? Is that really true? Then you got to go do work and do research and start finding more stories to corroborate what may or may not be true.
1: Right.
0: And it's just, yeah, it's tiresome. Life is so, life is hard right now. You know, it's like, I feel like everything has become so difficult. Your day-to-day life, everything is complicated and difficult. You feel that way ever?
3: Yeah.
0: Is it just me? I don't know. But I feel like everything, you know, you go to a fast food place. Do you have our app? Do you have our app? You can order on our app. Well, that's only if you have our app. Okay, do I need to get the app? Yeah, you set up a username and password, and then you can use our app. You know, No, thank you. I think I'm good. I'm just going to order right here if I could. Well, you'll need the app if you want to. I mean, it's just everything is complicated. You know, mobile tickets for things, you know? It's just like, oh, God, I get the, got to download my tickets. Did I put my tickets in my wallet? Is my phone charged up so I can access my tickets when I get to the game? You know what I'm saying? And then you got to have, football tickets. You got to have your Texas Tech account. You know, oh man, I can't remember what my password is. Or, you know, then people say, "Well, just save it into your phone." And yeah, I got it. I know how to do that. I understand. But it's just nothing. There's a price to pay for everything these days. With that, just makes you have to jump through one more hoop to do anything. You know, and it's just like, oh gosh, just leave me alone.
3: I like Whiskey Jesse's solution. He said, "Just drink your whiskey and be happy. It'll be okay."
2: Don't worry, be happy.
0: You know, Jesse, that's a great idea. I don't know if that's an acceptable solution to everything. I think that probably could be frowned upon in some circles. You know, but yeah,
3: it's like this one at 6:30 a.m.
0: Yeah, right. I know.
2: No, I don't know if it'd be frowned on.
3: No. It would for sure.
0: But I just wish there could be just be more simple in life. You know, it just seems like everything. And isn't it funny how, when you got to a point where, think about computers or anything, and there was always this talk about how everything was going to be easier. You'd have more leisure time. You'd have more, you know, because the computers are going to be doing all the work for you. All it's done is it's made you have to do more stuff now, because maybe there are fewer people that used to have to do the things. But I feel like it's made life more more complicated in so many ways. That you just wonder what we did before all that.
2: Yeah,
0: gosh, crazy, really is. Hey, did you like? I guess you come from the north, so you're a northerner.
3: I'm a northerner.
0: So you didn't have any trouble getting here with anything of your normal route to get to the station. Okay,
3: mm-mm.
0: All right. So yeah, that's good. So now on we'd mentioned earlier they have the access road closed on I-27 as you get off of South Loop 289. If you get off there to take Tahoka Highway, whatever, sometimes the way we come to work is we go straight across that and then take that little cloverleaf and come around. Well, anyway, that's all closed. So apparently, and I saw this yesterday when I was leaving, there was tons of there was police and fire and ambulance and tow trucks and all kinds of stuff right there at one of those bridges. And it just saw, I guess what happened there was a semi hit that bridge there.
2: Yeah.
0: And concrete went everywhere and it's damaged now. And
2: May be a big fix.
0: That could take a while. I don't know exactly, but that's what it was. So if you normally come to work and take that, take the access road to go north on I-27, the flyover to get onto I-27 from South Loop 289, that is still open. That's how I got here today. So that was still open. It's just if you get off that exit there right after university and you're going to go take the bridge. It goes across I-27 and then that cloverleaf. So that's there. But they have the big TxDOT sign saying that somewhere. It didn't work out great for you.
2: No, it didn't. I took the wrong way. But yeah, you're right. If you just take that flyover, go to, you'll be fine.
0: Yeah. All right. Well, there you go. So we've got that is closed this morning. We've got the Black Plague on the loose. And, it's going to be a happy day.
2: The old Black Plague.
0: Black Plague. Boy. I hope we don't get that, really, don't you?
3: No, Joe.
2: We're not going to get the Black Plague.
0: Fear not, saith the Lord. So that's just what I tell myself every
2: day.
0: There
2: you go.
0: You know, you really, this is the way you got to be. So, let's see here. Weather brought to you this morning by Texas Battery.
2: Yeah, lots of sun today. Just whip it up and hey, lots of sun. 84 for a high. Right now, 63.
0: And that's your mudflap guaranteed weather. Weather always guaranteed to happen. Just whip that up.
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0: Time for Nashville News this morning, brought to you by Flint Boot and Hat. First of all, Kenny Chesney. What is Kenny Chesney reading? You know, he spends a lot of time on the beach, chilling out. He's reading a new book called, it's Ethel Kennedy, The Extraordinary Life and Bold Legacy. Sounds like a riveting book there.
1: Yes.
0: But no, he said it's an amazing book and about one of his favorite humans ever, Ethel Kennedy. He said, I love Ethel and I feel closer to her reading these pages. Thank you.
1: Okay, thank you, Kenny.
0: So there you go. If you like reading that kind of stuff, that's what Kenny Chesney is reading. Apparently, he got an early copy because they say the book publishes a week from today, so that'd be the 13th. So I guess that's coming out.
1: And that's what you get when you have money and you're popular.
0: Yeah, you get the
1: books early.
0: You get the exciting books a week early.
1: Yeah, you get the Ethel or Ethan or
0: Ethel.
2: Ethel.
0: Ethel.
2: Ethel.
0: Ethel.
2: Ethel.
0: Ethel. This is like doing the birthdays.
2: Kimmy's like, I read, never heard of her. Everybody ever heard of Ethel?
0: Happy birthday to Ethel Kennedy. Anyway, Ethel was married to Robert F. Kennedy Sr. Yeah. And Carrie, who wrote the book, was one of her 11 children. So that's who that is. Now you know. Ethel Kennedy.
1: Ethel. I'm going to get it today.
0: Okay.
1: Pre-order it.
0: Yeah, I bet you are. You of all people. Even had to throw in a snort.
1: First snort of the day.
0: Now, this is actually pretty cool here. Reba is finally cleaning out her closet. Check this out. You'll have the chance to own pieces of country music history because Reba, she's teamed up with Julian's Auctions to put hundreds of personal items up for bid. It's like we're talking stage outfits, red carpet gowns, awards, jewelry, scripts from TV shows, boots, memorabilia spanning 5 decades of her career.
1: Well, now if I can just get some money.
0: Yeah, I know, right? We need to get some time here. Among the highlights, outfits from The Voice, the CMAs, the ACM Awards. How cool would it be to own something that Reba wore at the CMAs?
2: That would be really cool.
1: That'd be awesome.
0: But yeah, even some of the stuff, the outfits from her sitcom Reba. Fans can also bid on a signed script from the show, a personalized Reba belt buckle, and an award recognizing her 1987 Greatest Hits album. So there you go. That'd be cool to own something like that. But I think, man, all those things that she has, what great memorabilia. But to part with all those, I guess she's just getting to the point. She just figures, what the heck. She said that her team has spent years preserving all of these things. But now it's time for those pieces to find new homes. As she puts it, the winning bidders won't just get the clothes. They'll get the stories that go with them. So this auction takes place October 23rd at the Musicians Hall of Fame in Nashville with proceeds benefiting Reba's charitable fund and other nonprofit causes. So 50 years of Reba memorabilia about to go on the auction block.
2: Wow.
0: You know, you'd think some of that stuff is going to certainly go for big dollars, you know, dresses and things like that. But there's probably some things that she has in that auction that, you know, I would guess they're probably something for everybody, maybe, you know, because she's
2: that
0: got
2: we
0: a lot
2: might
0: of fans
2: get our hands on.
0: Right. Just, it's something that you might be able to get for, you know, a price that wouldn't require you to take out a loan or second mortgage on your home or something like that.
1: I bet we could find something. I bet if we all pitched in.
0: Yeah.
2: Like a bobby pin that she wore.
0: If we all pitch in right now, how much do you think we can gather right this very moment?
1: Katie Joe, you're the base.
0: You're the one with the day job.
1: Really? Yeah.
0: What's our budget looking like right now? Are we even double digits?
2: We have a bobby pin.
0: Okay. Reba's bobby pin. Wow. Let's see. I think I've got some change in the console of my truck. I think I've got about $2.84. What do you have over there?
1: I'm in the red.
2: Personality.
1: Yeah, personality.
0: Yeah, that.
1: He's got a great personality.
0: That ought to get us something.
1: Oh yeah.
0: I guess we're gonna have to set out the Reba.
1: Yeah, probably so.
0: Next time.

0: Happened to me, Russell Dickerson. It's 6:55. Coming up, we'll have more chance for you to win some tickets for... It's Clay Walker's coming back to Lubbock on February 12th. Clay Walker with Blackhawk. So, yeah. Are you okay with it?
1: Yeah, I'm okay. Yeah, I'm okay.
0: So, I tell you what, we'll give away some more tickets this morning when you hear a Clay Walker song.
1: Yeah, I'm ready. Let's play it.
0: So, we'll play one. I don't know. We'll certainly do it before we get out of here at 9.
2: Yeah.
0: Maybe before 8. I don't know. We can't do it before 7.
1: How about if I can make 11?
0: I think that'd be I think your wife would appreciate that.
1: Yes.
0: Oh, you mean the song. I'm sorry. I thought you were just throwing that out there. If I could make a living, how about that? Yeah, I think that'd be a positive. Everybody would be behind you on that one.
1: I think they would be too.
0: Okay, but is that the one you want to throw out there? Okay. Well, that's fine. That's a good one. If I could make a living, I'd love you. Okay. All right. So when we play that song, we'll take caller 5 to win tickets. They go on sale, by the way, on Friday. So you'd be winning them before you can even buy them. So If I Could Make a Living by Clay Walker, when you hear that play this morning on KLLL, between now and 9, caller 5 wins the
1: tickets. Dun, dun,
0: dun. All right.
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0: Mudflat Wednesday. It is October 7th, and it's Jeff Mudflap and the gang. Katie Joe is here this morning. Katie Joe, how's it going?
1: It's going great. Happy hump day.
2: Hump day, yeah.
0: Get it out of your system, everybody. Okay, that's fine. It's just Wednesday in my world. Well. Hey, so the I guess this morning, just be aware if you take the, you know, if you're on South Loop 289 and you usually take that Tahoka exit and have to go across I-27 to get to the access road, they've got that closed this morning. So yesterday afternoon at some point there, that bridge that goes across, I guess a semi was hauling some piece of equipment or something and the arm wasn't down on it.
2: Oh,
0: and that truck goes barreling into the bridge and just concrete goes everywhere. And they had to close it. So I saw that yesterday as I was going home. I was like, what the heck happened over there? Because, man, they had all kinds of tow trucks and ambulances and fire and police everywhere. And I could tell it was something big. But anyway, it is closed this morning. Now, if you go, you can still take the I-27 flyover off
2: the South. That's the way I should have went.
0: Yeah.
2: Went down to 82nd, and then they got that blocked off. So then I had to go all the way to Slayton, and I had to turn back around and come here.
0: Did you go down 82nd and back over to Highway 87?
2: Yeah, and then they had that access road, and then I was like, oh, man, I messed up again.
0: Yeah, that whole thing is closed. So
2: don't do that.
0: Right. So if you have to come back, like we work here, you know, Briarcroft Office Park. So, yeah, I took the flyover, got on to I-27, took the 50th Street exit, and then came back.
2: That's the smart way to come.
0: Well, you know, I fancy myself a fairly smart guy.
2: No. I occasionally do.
0: No, what do you think, I'm dumb most of the time?
2: No, I said I occasionally fancy me as a smart guy.
0: Oh, I thought you said you occasionally fancy me as a smart guy. I was like, well, thank you.
2: Yeah. Yes, Jeff, fancy. Yes,
0: oh, man.
1: I see this going really well.
0: Oh, gosh. All right. But, yeah, so that happened. So you'll see TxDOT has that big sign out there on South Loop 289 that'll tell you that as you're coming through there. It'll tell you to seek an alternate route. So, so that happened. So that looks pretty significant. It looks like it's going to take them. I mean, they're going to have to redo that bridge.
2: Hit
0: that
2: sucker good.
0: Yeah, and just, you know, all the concrete parts of it that just fell off. But getting hit that hard probably with that kind of damage, it probably, you know, structurally, there's going to be other damage. Probably they're going to have to really inspect that thing. And, gosh, I hope they don't do the whole thing again.
2: I'll inspect it.
0: Yeah, that's probably not in the cards. Do you have a lot of experience as a bridge inspector?
2: No, but, I mean, I can get certified in a few years. So okay. This just take me a while.
0: Well, you're willing to help, so throw your hat in the ring. A guy who's willing to help here in a few years.
1: I mean, with his resume and job descriptions, they might take the accumulative job descriptions of all 48 jobs and

0: say, guys, I think we can skip over this.
1: I think we can trust him. Let's do it.
0: And stamp it.
2: I think we found our man.
0: Yeah. Stamp it. He can transfuse blood. He can deliver pizza. He can clean a pool.
2: Why can't he fix a bridge?
0: Say less.
1: He can drive. He's semi-blind, but he can still see.
2: Oh, man. Hey, do you remember... You grew up in Oklahoma, but do you remember that story? And it was after you probably were gone from Oklahoma. But do you remember when the I-40 bridge collapsed somewhere there in eastern Oklahoma? Do you remember that? Yeah. I mean, that's a major, I-40. You know how much traffic's on I-40. And, yeah, it was somewhere out there, eastern Oklahoma, I think. Yeah, did I say west? It was east Oklahoma. And, yeah, people were just driving just like a day like every other. And boom. Bridge collapsed.
0: Man. Oh,
2: yeah.
0: Southeast of Weber's Falls.
2: Okay. Is that where it was?
0: Yeah. In 2002.
2: Yeah. Yeah, there you go. Yeah, I knew it's when I still live there. Do you have a fear of that when you're driving across a bridge like that? I do, too. And I think it really started with that right there, of that thought of, oh, my gosh, what if I'm driving across and this is my time and the whole thing collapses, especially bridges over water.
1: Man, let's no, give us you. All. Speak of the Black Plague.
2: Oh, yeah, that's right. We haven't mentioned the Black Plague yet. Collapsing bridges.
1: Gosh, man.
2: Oh, man. I know. No, we're having fun, though. Real, this is good fun.
1: It really is.
3: This is fantasy land.
2: Yeah. No, but I do. I do worry if I'm on a bridge
0: Jeff
2: like
0: said,
2: that.
0: We're having good fun. I promise. This is fun.
1: This is great.
2: Next up this morning, the Black Plague is on the loose.
1: It's good fun.
2: No, that is funny. The plague. Oh, that's funny, isn't it? Ha, ha, ha. The plague. No, it's this plague in Russia. Some Russian researcher died with plague or something. But I like what they say. Public health experts say Americans don't have much reason to worry right now. Right. It's a little ominous, isn't it? Right now.
1: Yeah,
2: right.
1: Go about your business. You don't have to worry.
2: Right now.
0: Like, all right. They don't even give a time, like, not right now, but I mean, it could be tomorrow at like 3 p.m. I don't know. Not right now.
2: Not saying you need to rush to the grocery store and stock up on things.
0: Yeah.
2: However. Yeah.
0: But then you have the people that start slowly sneaking the toilet paper and stuff because they're like, they didn't say right now, but they didn't give us a time frame.
1: Could you use right now the way we just did in every sentence?
2: Well, you could, I guess.
0: Yeah.
1: Give us an example. I don't need to go to the bathroom right now.
2: Of course you would go there.
0: I have one. Gas tank is empty. I pulled up, and I don't need to get gas
1: right now. Jeff, you're...
2: I don't know. I don't have the Black Plague right now.
1: There you go.
2: I'm not contagious with plague right now.
1: I bet the gang can come up with some seriously good ones.
2: Probably
1: send us your sentence right now.
2: All right.
1: Wow.
2: Anyway, if you've heard about the plague in Russia, the experts say that there's very little for Americans to have to worry about. I just figured it'll get here by the midterm election. So
1: Yeah,
2: that's usually how that works when we have plague or some kind of thing, you know. So
0: isn't that wild?
2: Yes, it is.
0: And then it's like we never see it coming.
2: Right.
0: Oh, we have an election and and the plague?
2: Right,
0: weird.
2: That's what are the chances of that?
0: We had an election and COVID.
2: Yeah. All right.
1: Shocker.
2: On a happier note, there's a meteor bounding for... No, I'm just kidding.
0: I was about to say, the end. I'm out of here. No more for Katie Joe today.
2: There are no meteors heading for us. Right now. Big Dave just said, I'm not hungry. Right now.
1: See, I knew they'd come.
2: Whiskey Jesse, play me that George Strait. Right now.
1: Yeah.
2: Okay.
1: Right now.
2: Yeah, Tammy the Runner. KLLL, it's not getting better. Right now.
1: Thank you, Tammy the Runner. That's our t-shirt right there. Right now.
2: Except we'd like to think it could get better. Yeah. Give me your money. Right now. That's lovely. Okay. All right. You're having fun this morning. All right. Coming up here, dad joke. Katie Joe's small town shout out. We got the birthdays today. And, you know, our friend Skylar from Sky Gardens brings us the birthdays every week. And we need to draw for another bouquet of flowers this week.
1: We'll draw another
2: birthday. But I say that because today, where is it here? Yeah, today is, it's actually, I've got my stack of stuff here. Yeah, it's National Flower Day, apparently.
0: Oh.
2: And I don't know if Skylar knows that or not, but I've got a quiz. It's actresses named after flowers.
0: Oh.
2: So we can't do that right now, but we will do that later. And still to come this morning. Okay, well, hang on. But coming up, we have your keyword for Monster Cash at 8 o'clock, and also have Clay Walker Blackhawk tickets to for you to win. If I could make a living by Clay Walker, caller mm-hmm. 5 will win. I think that's everything. So
1: right unless, now. Yeah,
2: unless the Black Plague gets us first, we're going to do all of that this morning. So, all right. It's 7:12.
3: To the flag of the United States of America and to the republic for which it stands, one nation, under God, indivisible, with liberty and justice for all.

0: There's Ella. She'll be here Saturday night. Everybody's excited.
1: Oh, I am. I'm totally stoked.
2: You're so totally. I'm so totally. What are you?
3: Listen, he's an Ella fella. Yeah, that's all you have to say.
1: I got bamboozled in my head.
2: Bamboozled?
1: Yeah, man. It's just going.
2: Your words are not working today.
1: They are not working today. You know why?
2: Why?
1: Because someone stole my Microsoft Office. I am so mad.
2: No, really?
1: Yeah, I will find you. You have my word.

0: Chris Stapleton on KLLL, and coming up here, still a chance for you to win Clay Walker and Blackhawk tickets. They'll be here February 12th. Tickets go on sale Friday, but when you hear, if I could make a living, when you hear that, be calling number 5 and win some free tickets from us this morning. All right, here's Katie Joe's small town shout out.
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0: Morgan and Post. I ain't coming back at 7:31. Weather brought to you this morning by South Plains Roofing.
1: Yeah, get ready for sunny side up because it's going to be nice and warm today. 84 for a high right now, 63.
0: All right, sunny side up. Okay, now... We haven't played If I Could Make a Living by Clay Walker yet. That's your chance to call in and win some tickets to see Clay Walker and Blackhawk on February 12th. Tickets go on sale Friday, but yeah, you can win some tickets coming up. I have a feeling it's going to be coming up between now and 8. Just throwing that out there. So, all right, it's birthday time.
2: Brought to you by Sky Gardens. Happy birthday, October 7th, to Taylor Wiley, Carrie Meeks, Dakota Greer, Patricia Reynolds, Jason Neal, Jamie Ainsworth, Kaylin Green, Tammy Stewart, Courtney Hill, Diane Love, Tammy Brewer, Kimberly Andrews, Israel Gonzalez, Carla Webb, and Christopher Jones all celebrating today.
0: All right. And speaking of Sky Gardens, remind you it's National Flower Day today.
1: And it's a gorgeous sunrise right now.
0: She knows a thing or two about flowers. Mm-hmm. Yeah, I know. Beautiful flowers and a beautiful sunrise.
1: Yeah.
0: All right. So being that it's National Flower Day, here's a quiz on actresses named after flowers.
1: All right. I got this.
0: Okay. Let's see how you do here.
1: Okay.
0: Which of these ladies starred in the witchy TV drama Charmed? Was it A, Rose Byrne, B, Rose McGowan, or C, Ruby Rose?
2: I got it.
1: A.
2: Is it Rose McGowan?
0: It is Rose McGowan.
1: Yeah, Rose McGowan. That's
0: that that was which that she was B.
1: Yeah, yeah.
0: And B. You said A.
1: Well, I meant B.
0: Okay. Yeah. Is that what you meant? Okay.
1: Yeah.
0: That seems fair.
1: We're tied up. One to one.
0: Okay. You're playing in an alternate universe.
2: Peggy got that one.
0: Okay, very good. Yeah.
1: Yeah. Peggy picked A too. I mean B. We meant B. It's B. Yeah, I get my A's and B's. I'm dyslexic, so B.
0: All right, here we go. Let's go to question number two. Emily in Paris star Lily Collins.
1: Oh, I got this one.
0: Has a famous parent. Who is Lily Collins' famous parent? He's a big collector of Alamo memorabilia, too, believe it or not.
1: Oh, yeah. Oh, you want us to guess?
0: Well, it's a quiz. Yeah.
1: Okay, yeah. I'll repeat the question one more time.
0: Emily in Paris star Lily Collins has a famous parent.
1: Who?
2: Okay, I think I know. Can I guess it?
0: One of the most famous drum fills ever in the history of drum fills.
2: Phil Collins?
1: Phil Collins.
0: Yeah. Phil Collins is correct. Yeah. Well, you nailed it over there, yeah.
1: I tell you, I'm two for two.
0: No, in the air tonight, that Yeah, that's one of the greatest drum fills ever.
1: Okay.
0: All right, Phil Collins
1: this
0: is the correct
1: This
0: answer.
1: Is the one that gets us. Who goes ahead?
0: You go and believe in that. All right. Final question here on National Flower Day.
1: Okay.
0: Daisy Ridley.
1: Oh, Daisy.
0: Daisy Ridley is best known for starring in what film series?
1: Oh, yeah.
0: Big movie series. What was it?
1: Oh, I know.
0: Daisy Ridley.
1: Better write yours down.
0: Mm. I'd like you to write yours down.
1: You got it, coach.
0: Would y'all like multiple choice?
1: Sure, but I'm going to write it down. Go ahead.
0: Yeah, go ahead and write down your first thought.
1: Okay.
0: All right, here's the multiple choice. Starring in what film series? Was it Star Wars, The Hunger Games, or I Know What You Did Last Summer?
2: Star Wars.
1: Oh, yeah. Star Wars.
0: Kitty
1: yeah.
0: Joe has
1: that was
0: Star
1: my
0: Wars.
1: First answer, though.
0: What did you say?
1: I said Harry Potter.
0: Okay. Yeah, so you didn't get it. So, no. Kitty Joe, you are the winner.
2: Yes.
1: Thank you.
0: All right. But yeah, a lot of people got that one.
1: Yeah, I did miss
2: yeah,
1: that.
2: Yeah, Mama okay. Q and Peggy.
1: I'll give you that
2: Chance
1: one.
2: B.
1: I mean,
2: Chance Britt.
1: One. Yeah,
0: you're going to give it to her?
1: Yeah, just
0: okay. That's nice of you. I mean,
2: thank you, Mudflap.
1: You're welcome.
0: So overall, I think you were 0 for 3, weren't you?
1: No. Dyslexics on the first. Second, you just kind of got ahead of me. And third, I gave that away.
2: Mm-hmm.
0: So okay. One of those, you go on believing that.
1: Yeah.
0: Anyway, congratulations, Katie Jones.
2: Thank you.
3: 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It's the Monster Cash! 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

0: pours.
1: All right. Oh, man, wow. I had that. Hey, when it rains, it pours. Man, I don't know why that happens sometimes.
2: Sometimes the change happens.
1: I know. I guess I'm going through it. Yeah, it's a late puberty or something.
2: I'm not real sure.
1: All right, 7:49. We did play Clay Walker, If I Could Make a Living, and that's the that's when you want to call in to win those tickets. And that would be you. You would be the winner.
3: I win?
1: You win.
3: Are you serious?
1: Oh, yeah.
2: No, we're actually joking.
1: No, you win. No, we're not joking.
4: We never joke.
1: We do a lot of things, but we never joke around, that's for sure.
3: Are you joking me?
1: We're all business here. We're very, very
2: we're so serious. It hurts.
1: I tell you what. Tell us your name.
3: Kayla.
1: Well, Kayla, congrats. It's tickets for Clay Walker and Blackhawk February 12th. They're going to be at Buddy Holly Hall, and you have actually won tickets.
3: I have, really? You're serious? Okay,
5: congrats,
3: how do I get
5: girl?
3: Oh, thank gosh. I'm so excited. I never win anything.
1: Well, you have now done it, so.
2: That's 2 days in a row. Two people have not won anything.
1: I hope that it's not a letdown. I mean, I hope it's everything you hoped it was. You know? I feel a lot of pressure all of a sudden.
2: I know. It's like when people meet me like, oh, you're not what I think. I thought you were. I'm like, I know. It's disappointing.
1: So, Kayla, how are you feeling now?
3: Very excited.
1: Okay, well, good.
2: Okay,
3: I went to Clay Walker concert all the time when I was little.
1: Okay, well, see, you can go relive all that fun now because they're coming with Blackhawk. And again, it's February 12th. Tickets go on sale Friday, but you already have your tickets because you won them.
3: Woohoo! Thank you. Yay!
1: I know, that's fun. Yeah, I was getting a little nervous there. Man, when it's someone's first time to win, you just always hope you're bringing the proper heat, you know? I mean, it's like, I didn't want her to be like, oh, that wasn't what I thought it was going to be.
2: Yeah.
1: You never want to be that guy.
2: No,
1: you don't.
2: I mean, like, you want to, yeah.
1: I'd like her to be able to talk about it
2: later. Absolutely.
1: You know, talk about how amazing that was. So,
2: yeah.
1: Anyway, congratulations. So,
6: love the excitement.
1: Yeah, no, that was fun. All right, coming up, speaking of excitement, we'll have another keyword for Monster Cash. Coming up here in just a few minutes, right around 8. Also, 1 second song. What do we got today?
2: Kind of like yesterday. It's about Ella, but it's not necessarily Ella songs.
1: So yesterday, it was songs that were out that were on the chart when she was born in 1999. That's what that was yesterday. So you're saying this would be not Ella songs,
2: right?
1: But something related in some way.
2: Yeah, I mean, I hate to tell it early because I don't want
1: people to search it up.
2: I mean, because you could easily find out. Okay. So anyway, so I'm going to hold off my projectile and just make sure.
6: Different word. Plug a different word.
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1: 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That's just minutes away. Right now, our Bible verse comes from Romans 12, 21. 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
1: All right. The golf theme this morning, the word is putt. P-U-T-T, that's putt. Like, you missed a putt.
2: Yeah, don't three-putt.
1: Don't three-putt. That's always a bad thing. So, yes. So the word is putt. P-U-T-T, putt. You know, it's one of those funny words, too. The more you say it, the funnier it sounds.
2: It does.
1: Putt.
2: Putt.
1: Putt.
2: Yo, putt.
1: Putt.
2: P-U-T-T.
1: The word.
2: The old putt.
1: The word is putt. There you go. Putt. Why did you sound dumb?
2: I don't know. It does. Putt.
1: Right, putt. Thank you.
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1: All right. Coming up after this song, we play the 1 second song with some sort of an Ella Langley theme.
2: Share my brain.

0: All right, 1 second song time now. By the way, the keyword for the Monster Cash here for the $1,000, the word is putt. And we've seen a lot of interesting, somebody texted us, butt, B-U-T-T, that's not it. That won't get you the $1,000. But yeah, so make sure the word you sent us is correct. It's putt, P-U-T-T, putt. But we've got a lot of putting as well. So we think, is it auto-correcting to putting?
1: Auto-correct for sure takes it over. So you have to put in the P-U-T-T and make sure that you cancel out the other.
0: Yeah. Yep. Okay, P-U-T-T. Okay, it's two T's.
2: P-U-T-T.
0: Otherwise, because one T just says put, so two T's makes it putt, and then putting won't work because that's not even the word.
2: Sounds like a cheerleading thing. P-U-T-T, we got word about you. Something like that.
0: Is this where you're sharing your brain?
2: Yeah, this is where the brain comes in.
0: All right. Yeah. Let's play the 1 second song now.
2: Okay.
0: Yeah, before the Jake Owen song, you said something. Next, I'm sharing my brain. And I think a lot of people were like, you know what? I'm willing to sit through 2 minutes and 45 seconds of song to see what the heck he means by sharing his brain. What are you talking about?
2: All right. First off, let me give a disclaimer on the 1 second song.
0: Okay.
2: So if you search it up, what I'm about to tell you, then you can find the answer pretty easy. It's not that difficult. Okay. Right. So, but if you want to play fairly and squarely, you don't need to search it up.
0: Okay. So if you want to play fair, you'll just go with it.
2: Yeah,
0: okay.
2: Just go with it. All right. She was born, Ella was born in Alabama. Okay.
0: Mm-hmm.
2: So these are songs, these are artists that were born and raised in Alabama.
0: Okay. So this is you sharing your brain.
2: Yes. This is me sharing my brain. And it could be an artist, it could be a group, it could be whatever.
0: Okay, so these songs, however, they are related to artists who were born in Alabama.
2: Yes. And I'll give you the first one. Okay.
0: You're going to give us the answer?
2: No. This singer was raised in Jacksonville and Pleasant Valley.
0: Those are both towns in Alabama?
2: Yes.
0: Okay.
2: And all right. Go.
0: Okay, here it is. Okay. This game's getting very complicated.
1: And hit it, Jeff.
0: I know, right? Earlier this morning, I'm so mad. Everything's getting more complicated. Even this game.
2: Even me.
0: Okay, here it is. Okay, all right. One more time. All right. I think, do you know this one?
1: Oh, yeah.
0: It smells like peppermint in
2: here. Yeah, he does, yeah.
0: Thank you.
1: That's the peppermint cowboy, Riley Green.
2: Yes. Yep.
0: Yeah, and there was this girl.
2: Yeah, there was this girl.
0: Okay.
2: Yeah.
0: He was born in Alabama. That's right. Yeah. Okay. All right. Just like Ella Langley, born in Alabama. Okay, that was song number one. Now we move on to song number two. Wait, but by the way, who got this one?
1: Let's
0: give credit where
1: we
0: credit
1: have
0: is
1: Barbara,
0: due.
1: Whiskey Jesse, Gina, Jama, Kyle Yeager, Robert, Lydia, Chance.
0: Okay.
1: Yep.
0: Okay. I think that's it. Okay. All right. Go on with song number two.
2: This particular group, every member of the band is from Alabama, specifically hailing from Mobile and surrounding Baldwin and Mobile counties in South Alabama.
0: Mobile. Okay.
2: Mobile.
0: Okay.
2: Okay. Mobile.
0: Mobile. It's French.
2: Yes. Oh, yeah. I know French, too.
0: Okay. Here we go. With that hint, here you go.
3: Now I'm starting to believe.
0: Okay, one more time.
3: Now I'm starting to believe.
0: I don't.
2: Are we gonna stump?
0: I don't know this one.
3: Now I'm starting to believe.
1: Okay, it sounds like the Red Clay Strays to me.
2: Nailed it.
1: Is it?
2: Nailed it.
0: Yes, I don't listen to a ton of them, but okay. Very good. All right.
1: Is it People Hatin'?
2: Ah, that's it.
1: That's okay. My favorite song by them. That's the only way I knew that.
0: I knew that. Okay, that's right. That is your favorite song. Yeah, okay. Now that I know that, I'm like, okay, of course that's a Red Clay Strays.
3: Now I'm starting to believe.
0: Okay. All right. That one got by me. Got one by the goalie. All right.
1: Okay. Kyle Yeager, Barbara Winery, Cecil, Robert, Garrett Mathis, Pappy the not that one. Sorry. Gina, Jake from State Farm, Shauna.
0: Okay. So a lot of people knew that.
1: Mm-hmm.
0: All right, we're to the final 1 second song.
2: All right. This iconic artist spent most of his formative years in, hope I can pronounce this, Georgiana and Greenville, Alabama.
0: Okay. Okay. Here it is.
4: I got a hot rod Ford and a $2 bill.
0: All right.
4: I got a hot rod Ford and a $2 bill.
0: That must be that must be Hank Williams.
2: Senior, yes.
0: Yeah, senior. Yeah, it's obviously not Hank Williams Jr. Just the recording technology alone was saying it was senior. But I know that one had to get that, because if you don't know Hank Williams, ooh, that's a tough one there. Mm-hmm. That don't make you look.
2: But this is one of his biggest songs.
0: But which song is it? That's the question. Hang on here. Let's see.
4: I got a hot rod Ford and a $2 bill.
0: Yeah, see, this is bad because I know this song, but let's see. I don't know, is it Hey Good Looking?
2: That's it!
0: All right, yeah.
1: What you got
0: cooking? Hey Good Looking. What you got
2: cooking?
0: Yeah, all right.
2: How's about cooking up something up with me?
0: Ooh, we hit a clinker there.
2: We did a clinker.
0: All right. Did you know that one?
1: Yes.
0: Okay.
1: Peggy knew that one. Whiskey Jesse, Shauna, Wally B., JoJo's hubby, Lydia,
0: okay,
1: Cecil, Gina, Chance Britt, Robert, Kyle, Barbara.
2: Okay, wow.
0: Well, that's good. A lot of people knew that one too. So yeah, very good. That's our new employee here. Yeah. Just walked in, Delilah. She doesn't know yet that she's supposed to wave over here.
1: She had her hands full. She smiled real big.
0: So she did smile, but that's the first time she's looked over here. Mm-hmm. I think she's getting more and more comfortable. Mm-hmm. The next thing is she's just got to wave or point. Because everybody, we have to train all the new people with. So they walk in, you look over here, you wave or point. So she at least smiled, which was better, because sometimes we get dirty looks too. So I don't know. Sometimes they walk in and look at us like, oh, them again.
1: They're here today.
2: They just opened their brain.
0: All right. Mudflap shared his brain. Mm-hmm. I don't want any of that. Mm-hmm. All right. Well, that was an interesting 1 second song. Thank you for doing that. That was nice. You put in a lot of work and a lot of effort into that. Mm-hmm. So for that.
1: That was fun.
0: You're to be applauded. So we'll play again tomorrow. You do something special again tomorrow, or just the normal thing? You'll try. Okay.
1: You already raised the bar.
2: I know.
0: Right? Yeah. There's trying or doing.
2: Yeah, I'm going to be doing.
0: Saying. Okay, all right.

0: Stella Lefty and Vincent Mason. You know, they're a couple, and that I like that song a lot. It's called Something to Lose. Isn't that just kind of a chill song?
1: It's
0: you
1: a
0: know,
1: chill
0: you just kind of hear it. It's like, yeah,
1: I love it.
0: Kind of relaxing. I like it. I like the feel of that one a lot.
1: I feel like, you know, you're just grabbing your, you know, your wife's hand, you know, and just walking down the, you know, the street or something. Or not the street, but, you know, the park or something.
0: Street's okay. You just won't be in the street, but maybe on the side. Maybe
1: if you're walking down the street, you might have some issues.
0: I tell you, the way... The way you conjure up a story of romance is inspiring. It really is. Here's another new song that we really like. He's just got a 1 second song this morning. Here's Riley Green with Brooks and Dunn. This is from Riley's newest album.

0: Riley Green with Brooks and Dunn. Cave All Them Red Dirt Roads. Gosh, that is just, that's another, just a cool song. I love that on the new Riley Green album. Isn't that good?
1: That's so good.
0: Yeah, that is a great one right there. I know sometimes we like to just throw some of our favorite songs on here, and hopefully you enjoy them too add them to your playlist. But all right, so we've got Ella Langley coming up on Saturday. There's no Tech game. Tech's got a bye week this week, so I guess you could tailgate for Ella Langley too, right?
1: So
0: tailgate
1: could.
0: For a concert. Do you tailgate
1: absolutely.
0: At concerts?
2: I mean, you could. You should. That'd be fun.
1: Why not?

0: not.
1: Well, United, you know, always has everything you need for tailgates. And you know, there will be, what's the next home game? Is it the 17th? It's Arizona 17th. State, right?
2: Yep.
1: So, yeah, so there will be plenty of tailgating going on there. But United has everything you need, whether it's like those deli trays. Man, those are good right there. Those are the kind of thing you pick up a couple of those. I mean, you're already tailgating, you know?
3: Yeah. So easy.
1: Yeah, right. And I know for someone like yourself who you're probably busier in life than Mudflap and I are combined, I would think. But that probably does save someone like you a lot of time, doesn't it? My problem is if I get those, I eat them on the way home.
3: Yeah. Same. I'll eat them before the party even starts. Right, right. I'll just lay it out for a snack.
1: So there's nothing wrong with
0: that. Why does it look like a mouse ate it?
1: Yeah. It's but yeah, they get those deli trays. They've got, of course, if you just, you know, if you like to throw stuff on the grill too, that's part of tailgating. I mean, whether it's hot dogs or hamburgers or sausage wraps.
2: We get hot dogs from United the other day. I mean, for the game, I was like, man, cook up those hot dogs and chili dogs. Oh, it's good.
1: Chili dogs. Now, that actually sounds good. I haven't had chili dog in quite a while. Now that the weather's starting to cool off a little bit, I think maybe I'm more of a chili dog sounds better in the fall, winter than it does in the summer. I'm more of just a regular hot dog guy in the summer, probably, in case anybody was wondering.
0: Oh, all right.
1: I was. I bet. Anyway, United has everything you need for tailgating. They've got even, like, paper goods and stuff. I'm a big fan of, like, paper plates, you know, stuff like that.
0: Amen, brother.
1: No dishes. You just throw stuff in the trash.
3: Amen.
1: Do you like
3: Amen.
1: That, too?
3: Amen.
0: Amen, sister.
1: See? Yeah, you're talking to her, right?
0: Yes, okay. Yes.
1: No, I'm always like, why? Why? It's just like if you're using regular plates, you're only creating more work for yourself. You got to wash those things. Paper plates, toss it in the trash, man.
0: Chunk it, sucker.
1: That's the way. I bet guys invented paper plates.
0: Oh,
1: what do
0: absolutely.
1: You think?
3: Yeah, probably.
0: Just like we invented it off.
3: I don't know if I can give them the credit. I think it was a busy mom.
1: You think? Okay.
0: Well, I can see that. I could see that.
1: Search that. Who invented paper plates? I wonder if that's even something that anybody knows.
0: Oh, yes.
3: Yeah, they know that.
1: Surely that's out there somewhere.
3: Let's see.
0: I'm gonna go with, now after you saying that, I think I'm going to go with the woman.
1: Oh, no, I don't know. It may be a guy.
3: It was Martin Keys. He probably got tired of his wife complaining, though.
1: Are you going to do these dishes or not? I'll tell you what I'm going to do. I'm going to invent the molded pulp paper plate. I'll show you. It was in 1903.
0: Wow.
1: The modern molded pulp paper plate. Yeah. Yeah. It says he watched workers at a wood veneer plant eat their lunches off thin wooden maple sheets and then just throw them away. And so he decided that he would take the pressed wood pulp and make it into a sturdy, disposable plate. And the rest is history. Thank you, Martin Keys. Here's to you, paper plate guy.
0: Here's to you, buddy.
1: Never thought about that before. Who invented that? But yeah, so it was a guy. Okay,
0: I was wrong.
3: So much appreciation for you, Martin.
1: Yeah, but no, paper plates, that's the only way to fly there, man. No dishes, just toss it. Plastics, get plastic forks and stuff, same way. I would, you know, it's probably good that I do have a wife, or I would be just living like a total loser. You know?
3: Why is that a loser?
1: Well,
3: why are paper plates?
1: Well,
3: and paper,
1: I've just said how much I like it, but I'm also kind of looking as I'm saying it out loud. I start realizing, well, you know, I'm glad I do have a wife.
3: Yeah,
1: just that I do probably have some nicer things from time to time.
3: Yeah,
1: because if I had my way, really, I mean, I would. I'd eat off paper towels and paper plates. I would stand in the kitchen and just eat dinner. I would never sit down. I'd just eat it at the refrigerator, toss stuff in the trash, and then you know I would be kind of pathetic probably. Now that I'm starting
0: There's
1: to reflect
0: a song
1: on this
0: about
1: a little
0: that,
1: bit,
0: isn't there?
1: How's it go?
0: On deep sea fishing, they dip nor of core kicking. I don't know. It's something like that. That's never mind.
3: Yeah, the end.
1: I didn't say anything about deep sea fishing. I don't think did it.
0: It's a song. Oh, what is it? My life is a deep sea fishing. I got a life and a hickory dickin.
3: No.
0: I don't know, something like that.
3: I'm going to search up those lyrics of deep sea fishing.
0: Oh, what is it? Somebody's going to know that.
3: Yeah, I know what song you're talking about.
1: What does that have to do with what I said? Just
0: because you're a guy
1: and I wouldn't be.
0: You wouldn't be the same without your wife.
1: Is it Lee Bryce?
3: Yeah.
0: Yeah, Lee Bryce. That's
1: it's a Lee Bryce song. Yeah, which one was? Okay. Gosh, the Tunnel of Understanding is working overtime this morning. Lee Bryce.
0: Lee Bryce.
1: Let's see, what is it? Is it
3: A Woman Like
0: That's
3: You?
0: That's it.
1: It never had a woman like you. Yeah, is that it? That's got to be it. A Woman Like You. I think that's it.
0: Yeah. That's it. That's your song, Jeff.
1: Okay.
0: All right.
1: Okay, you know what? That's actually

0: actually not half bad. I will give you credit.
1: What I thought started out as some weird random rabbit hole of like, I didn't even know what you were doing. Actually, you actually had a very coherent thought that went along with what we were doing. So you know what? We're going to play that song.
2: Yes!
1: I'm pretty sure that's it, though. A Woman no, Like You.
3: It says I'd probably eat a lot more drive-thru chicken.
1: Yes.
2: That's it.
1: Yeah. Take a few strokes off my golf game.
2: Just couldn't think of the words.
1: Okay. But you were right. So I'm going to play that coming up next.
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out of the blue, drifting off to the evening news. She said, honey, what would you do if you'd have never met me? I just laughed, said, I don't know. I could take a couple guesses.

0: Lee Bryce, A Woman Like You. All right, Mudflap, good job there coming up with that song.
1: Thank you.
0: Yeah, I had to go down the tunnel of understanding to understand what you were saying.
1: We do that every day.
0: But we figured it out, and that is a good song. All right, it's 8:34. 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
1: Yeah, boy, beautiful sunrise this morning, a little bit of clouds, but man, it's going to be sunny today, 84 for a high, right now 64.
0: What's the weather looking like on Saturday for Ella Langley?
1: 84 for a high.
0: Okay, so everybody will be able to wear all their nice concert stuff, and no chance of rain or anything like that.
1: Mm-mm, no,
0: okay.
1: It's looking beautiful.
0: Should be good. Okay. Well, that's good good news then. All right, so if you like playing golf, you know, we've played a lot of golf tournaments over the years around here, and we just were made aware of another charity golf tournament, a scramble that's coming up.
2: Yes, the Live Like Truett Golf Tournament will be held on Saturday, November 14th. 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They have a Facebook page, so you can go and find more information if you want to participate. And the email address to contact is livelikeTruett@gmail.com. So check it out.
0: All right. Yeah, if you'd like to get your golf team
1: check
0: together.
1: It out now.
0: Maybe you and Jim and who else you play with there? Denver City Charlie.
1: Yeah.
0: But yeah, this is these are always fun to play in these because, you know, you get to play golf, you get to have some fun. A scramble is always a fun way to play golf, I think, especially if you're someone like me and you're not as great at golf, but you enjoy playing. A scramble is always a good way to make you feel like you're a better golfer because someone on your team will be really good, and you get to hit from where they hit, and you're like, hey, all right, I made quite a shot there, didn't I?
1: Look at that.
0: Yeah, so it is fun. But yeah, and then when you get to play and you get to help out, an organization or something like that too, that's really good. So say it, what's that email one more time?
2: It is livelikeTruett, and that's truett@gmail.com.
0: Okay. All right. Very good. So everybody go get a team together and, go play some golf. All right. If you missed our 8 o'clock word for Monster Cash, that word is putt, P-U-T-T, putt. Which we decided the more you say it, the funnier it sounds. But we've noticed that I think phones are auto-correcting it to putting.
2: They, for sure they are.
0: Yeah, because we're getting a lot of that. We also got one that changed the P to a B. So, yeah, but won't get you anywhere in this one either.
1: Butting is not the word.
0: That definitely is not. So the word is putt, P-U-T-T. We've also got some just put also, but it's got to be putt, P-U-T-T.
1: Would you like to putt?
0: Yeah, this was a complicated word. I thought that was going to be a simple word, but with the autocorrect thing. Have y'all noticed, is this just me, but I feel like in the last, I don't know, it might even be in the last year, really in the last 6 months, I feel like autocorrect on my phone has gotten worse.
1: Yeah, it's gotten dumber, yeah.
0: Yes.
1: Absolutely.
0: Have you noticed?
1: Oh, yeah. I used to get smarter by it. Now it's just like, listen, you're being as dumb as me. Stop it.
0: Have you noticed anything?
2: Depending on who I'm texting, I'm like, forget it. Just figure out what I meant to say.
0: Yeah. But I don't know. It's just something I feel like I've noticed a lot lately of like, gosh, why did it put that? What is happening? Because I used to think, you know, I used to be able to just, you know, type it out really fast. You get the thumbs going there. And it always fixed it. Now it's like a disaster. And I was like, man, did it just get... autocorrect got dumber? I really don't know.
2: Gina agrees. She said definitely you're right.
0: Thank you. Thank you, Gina. I'm glad that it's not just me. I was figuring somebody would say, no, you've just gotten dumber. Okay, thank you.
2: We wouldn't read that text on air.
0: Oh, would we not read that text on air? That'd be the first text we'd read on air. Let's be honest.
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0: The King of Pop is back in the most amazing recreation ever. Coming to Lubbock, Halloween Eve, October 30th at the Buddy Holly Hall. 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

already stepped on a Lego, argued about a lunchbox, and you're only on your first cup of coffee? 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

0: Ella Langley. We're still holding out hope that Tucker Wetmore, her boyfriend, will fly in from Fort Worth on Saturday night and see whether, you know. I mean, he's opening for Brooks and Dunn in Fort Worth, so he could do that, hop a plane, fly into Lubbock, get a police escort to the USA just in time to get on stage and sing maybe that song with Ella.
1: He so could.
0: That's what should happen, right?
1: We're hoping for.
2: It's doable.
0: So, you know, we are in the holiday season now. I mean, October is here. It's Halloween, Thanksgiving, Christmas, all the things. And apparently Halloween trees are shaping up to be one of this year's hottest fall trends.
1: Halloween trees.
0: Halloween trees.

0: dealing with a Christmas tree isn't enough. Now another tree. Are you going to put up a Halloween tree?
1: Me, no.
0: Would you do that at your house, do you think?
2: What kind of tree?
0: A Halloween tree?
2: Well, I mean, like is
1: like
2: it,
1: a Christmas like, tree, but like decorated it, like Halloween.
2: Oh, no, I'm not doing that.
0: Well, they say these trees come, like, I guess you can get them already decorated. Apparently, they say they come decked out with everything from ghosts, bats, pumpkin spiders, and orange fairy lights to creepy black branches that look straight out of a Tim Burton movie. That's what I'm hearing. So I haven't seen one of these personally yet, but apparently it is one of the big trends. Is the Halloween tree. I guess you put up your Christmas tree, decorate it with Halloween, pull all that off, then put the Christmas decorations up, I guess.
2: I mean, I would think, though, it would be like you wouldn't have to, like, shape it, you know, like make it form into. I mean, you could make it really scary looking.
0: Just ugly and scary.
2: Yeah, ugly and scary.
0: It's the holiday tree for lazy people.
2: Right.
1: Actually, maybe this could be my holiday to shine.
2: See?
1: Yeah.
0: There you go.
1: Maybe
0: see?
1: I'm just not. Yeah, I need to take advantage of that.
0: All right, well, there you go. It is a big fall trend, I guess, Halloween trees. Let us know if you have a Halloween tree.

0: Zy John King, that is Get to Drinking. His music, he has a lot of good music out there. If you ever checked out Zy John King, he's got some other good stuff too.
1: Jack.
0: It's 8:55. You got big plans tonight,
1: I do.
0: Don't you?
1: Yeah, Coach Sharp is being honored tonight. Marsha Sharp is being honored tonight. Skuvanek, that name scares me sometimes when I say it, but anyway.
0: Martin Skuvanek, the president of Texas Tech.
1: Yeah, him and his wife are honoring her, but I got kind of a funny story on Coach Sharp. I think she wouldn't mind me sharing this.
0: Oh, boy, I hope not.
1: No, it's really cool. She was speaking for some elementary students, and so when they introduced her, hi, this is Marsha Sharp. And so one of the kids goes, wow, Marsha Sharp, they named you after the freeway. And Coach Sharp, and just right in beat, went, they sure did.
2: That's so cute.
1: And she loved it. She absolutely loved it.
0: Isn't that funny, the perspective of that? Yes. I mean, you know, if you're an adult, you know the story. But for a kid, I mean, that makes perfect sense.
1: Yep.
0: That is awesome. All right, well, have fun with that.
1: Yeah, I'm excited to honor her. So yeah. She's super.
0: Well, very good. You got any big plans today?
2: Today? No,
0: just
2: not
0: mom,
2: today.
0: Mom work?
2: I'm gonna mom hard.
0: Okay. All right. Well, I'm going to husband adequately, and I guess that's my plan for the day. So,
1: Jeff Mudflap in the Gang, featuring Jeff
0: and Mudflap.
2: Katie Joe and the Gang joining us today. We have Melanie T, TJ, Jimmy Spears, Kimberly, Ricky, Mike Mann, David Z, Sylvia, LJ, Jason, Corey, Charlie the Teacher, Norma, Gary, JoJo, Banker Bob, Barnaby, Chelsea, Connie, David, Big Dave, Tammy the Runner, Don, Mike Rod, Tammy S, BK, Gino, Retired Karen, Angie A, Chris Coleman, John W, Miss Tina, Avery, Christopher, Lovey, Mama Q, Melva, Mr. Patron.
0: Wait, have you been in the Patron already this morning?
3: That's Mr. Pashadiana.
2: Sheila, Santa Mark, Joe the Greater Man, Travis 2, Brad, Mandy, Kaylin, Lindsay, Ashley, Caleb, Amy, Butch, Bobby, Kelly, Leslie, Veronica, Rachel, William, Jody, Mama G, Schilling, Taz the Trucker, Becky Ray, Jennifer, Tanya, Renee, Wally B, Kyle Yeager, Hector, Allison, Corey, Shauna, Lydia, Cecil, Robert, Barbara, Jake from State Farm, Garrett Mathis, Pappy the P.O., Jama, Keely, and happy birthday to Lyra Hernandez, her daughter. That's her birthday today.
0: Good.
2: Whiskey Jesse, John and son James, JoJo's hubby, Chance Britt, Tangi, Legatha, Chris, Melinda, Gina, Angie H, Elaine.
1: Hit it again, Jeff.
0: Sorry, I don't know what happened there. I think I hit the button twice. That was my fault. Yeah, we still have more names.
2: We're almost
0: okay,
2: done.
0: Look, I don't want people to get shortchanged on the fun music. Okay, there you go.
2: And Troy the Painter, Eva, Peggy, Mercedes, and Brandy Williams.
0: Okay, all right. Yeah, I think I double tapped the button, and I hate when that happens.
1: I hate it when we double tap.
0: Well, I hate when I do it, and to end the show on that note. Talking about ending on a low note with a technical problem like that.
2: The gang was all here this morning.
0: I know.
1: Jeff, Katie, Joe, and I can attest to that. That's a hard position.
0: Okay, well, thank you very much.
1: Yes.
0: But I've done it long enough where I shouldn't do things like that. So.
2: No more double taps.
0: Listen, I'll be better tomorrow.
4: Maybe. I guarantee it.
0: All right.
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Kanaya here with you, and there's no football game this week, but there will be next Saturday when the Raiders play against Arizona State, and I'm looking forward to next Friday's homecoming concert with the Goo Goo Dolls and Bowling for Soup, KLLL.

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0: Pop is back in the most amazing recreation ever. Coming to Lubbock, Halloween Eve, October 30th at the Buddy Holly Hall. 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History does repeat, and this is it. 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

0: 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I am out of here. Damon up next. 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And don't forget about those Monster Cash keywords coming your way at 2 and 4 this afternoon. 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

taking pictures of the video, too, of that semi that hit the bridge on I-27 and the South Loop last night. 96.3 KLLL. Fortunately, no serious injuries were reported. That's part of my daily commute to the station. 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

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So hang on tight. I've got that 2 o'clock keyword coming up. 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

day, Potts Farm was a place to go. Load a truck up, hit the dirt road. 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Y'all ain't listening. Them old dudes.

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The big news in Hollywood this week is the Paramount and Warner Brothers merger. The Skydance takeover, a part of that as well. It's a $111 billion merger. 96.3 KLLL. They say it will lead to studio and lot reorganizations and corporate layoffs. And knowing us, the consumer probably means 8 more streaming apps and subscriptions we got to pay for, right?

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96.3 KLLL. What's going on? It's JT. I'm going to be watching a lot of scary movies this month. Just started a few over the weekend and was thinking to myself, man, actors got a tough job, don't they? It's one of those things that in your mind you would think, you know, it can't be that hard, right? But watching scary movies in particular, trying to pretend like you're scared without looking like a goof, it's got to be really hard, right? Let's talk about the things that are harder than they look. Help me build that list. Hit me up. Well, the-

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How about you check out Clay Walker at the Amarillo Civic Center Auditorium on Friday, February 13th. Jeff Mudflap and the gang got your tickets coming up tomorrow morning.

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0: Body 6'3", KLLL, JT here. Today, we're talking about the things that are much harder than they look.
1: Cutting my own bangs seemed like a piece of cake when I was a kid.
0: Didn't work out for you, I take it.
1: It turned into a tearful disaster for me and my mom.
0: Yeah, I'm pretty sure Ella Langley has a professional helping her out with that look.

0: 96.3 KLLL. What's up? It's JT. I appreciate the call, Marianne. Give it to me. Something that's harder than it looks.
1: Getting my dog to swallow his pill is a battle of wits.
0: Have you tried wrapping him up in like a hunk of meat or something?
1: Even with cheese, he manages to spit it out every time. It's a struggle.
0: I get it. I got these vitamins that, I'm supposed to be taking every day, but man, do they stink. Literally, they smell. Not even a piece of cheese could get me to get those things down.
2: He's a ranch hand in a pinch, man. 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
1: Well, look who it is. Last call, thought again. How's your mama? How you been? Girl, it's been too long.

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0: What's going on? It's JT on KOOO. We're talking about the things that look easy, but certainly aren't.
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0: 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What you got for me?
1: I thought keeping plants alive would be simple, but it's like having a bunch of green babies.
0: Yeah, can confirm. My wife is a plant lady. The only ones that are kind of easy to keep alive are snake plants. Those are the only ones she trusts me with.

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0: 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It's JT. Let's keep adding to the list here. Things that are harder than they look.
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0: Did it work out for you?
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0: Yeah, I believe it. I can barely get my niece's hair in a ponytail without her looking all crazy.

0: 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My name is JT. Let's see what Joanne's got to add to the list here of things that are harder than they look.
1: Taking off a sports bra when you're all sweaty is no joke.
0: Yeah, I took out a lamp trying to get out of a sweaty compression shirt once. I was flailing around like a newborn baby cow.

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It's JT on KLLL. Time to dust off those boots and maybe check to make sure you didn't step in something nasty last time you wore them. Clay Walker and Blackhawk are coming to the Amarillo Civic Center Auditorium on February 14th. 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We got your tickets.

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0: Hi, what's going on? It's JT on KLLL. Let's talk about the things that may look easy, but no siree, Bob. It's the complete opposite. Things that are harder than they look.
1: Wrapping gifts is one of those things that, yeah, looks easy, but is actually tricky. I've resorted to using gift bags with tissue paper. Saves time and stress.
0: That's the way to do it right there. I'm right there with you.

0: The 63KLLL, JT here, talking about things that are harder than they look. You got a good one for me?
1: You know, dancing looks so effortless when you see it, but when I try, it's a whole different story. I guess rhythm just isn't my thing.
0: You and me both, sister. I have no rhythm of any kind. I can't line dance. I can't do the tango. I got nothing going for me.

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We have your chance to win $1,000 in Monster Cash. 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

0: the 63KLLL. What's going on? It's JT. All right, tell me something that's harder than it looks.
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9: 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Pumpkin Day in Floydada awaits. 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Exeter Pumpkin Ranch, 10 miles south of Floydada on Rawls Highway, or visit pumpkinranch.com.

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0: the 63KLLL. Hello, it's JT. Christina said she's got a good one for this topic. Tell me something that's harder than it looks.
1: You'd think parallel parking would be simple, but every time I try, it's a whole production.
0: Yeah, I mean, there's certain times where if there's only street parking available, I won't go.

0: 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My name is JT. This is kind of like a don't judge a book by its cover type of thing. Tell me something that's not as easy as it seems.
1: 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It's a real challenge to keep it clean all day.
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1: The King of Pop is back in the most amazing recreation ever. 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History does repeat, and this is it. 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